Albuquerque's number one for new country, Big I 1079. It's Casper. Riley Green is playing the First Financial Credit Union Amphitheater Friday night, September 11th, with Randy Houser, Cassius Culpepper, and Hannah McFarlane. 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
1: 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We'll do Morgan Wallen too. Dan and Shay right now. It's

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Hey guys, it is Bobby Bones. 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We'll talk about his feud with Zach Bryan, because I think they'll end up doing a song together. 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
1: Happy Labor Day. It's Casper. And since we've been talking about Labor Day and you know, the worst job you've ever had, let's let Luke Bryan chime in here. The worst job Luke Bryan ever had. Here's what he had to say.
2: Like driving tractors through cotton fields all day and spraying, you know, pesticides that eventually would turn your hair green. At some point, and then I started playing guitar. But after college, I went back and worked with my dad and continued to spray and haul fertilizer around. And then I moved to Nashville.
1: There you go. Humble beginnings for Luke. He had a bad job, too, just like the rest of us. Love it. Hey, keep your answers coming in on the free iHeart app. Tap the red microphone, leave a talkback message, and let me know. Got Little Big Town coming up, and John Party boots off his new one next.
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Albuquerque's number one for new country, Big Eye 107.9 and Wayne D, the toughest monster truck tour. It's tough to say this without doing it that way. They're taking over January 15th and 16th at the Rio Rancho Events Center. 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
2: All right. 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
1: Hey, Mel is with us. Mel, how's your day? Good?
3: Well, it could be better. I'm sitting in the school pickup line right now, and it is not moving. So I figured I'd just call you guys while I wait.
1: Lord.
2: That's the worst.
1: There is nothing like the school pickup line. The school drop-off line is more vicious because that's when parents are cutting each other off.
2: Mm-hmm. They're just wanting to get home.
1: I'm talking to your parents down at Independence High School. I'll see you in the morning. Cut me. I'm just trying to get my kid there. Hey, thank you for checking in. Hopefully you enjoy the rest of the day.
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1: 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We're going

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Hey guys, it is Bobby Bones. Tomorrow morning at 8:30, Gavin Adcock is stopping by the studio. We'll talk about his feud with Zach Bryan because I think they'll end up doing a song together. 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I know.

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1: I got to tell you, I'm excited. It's Wayne D. Instagram, he's Wayne D. We're diving into the biggest stories out of Nashville, man. The iHeartCountry Roundup in a few. And we found out over the weekend, Lainey Wilson got a big job ahead of her. Find out what it is in minutes.

Albuquerque's number one for new country, Big Eye 107.9. It's Wayne D. And Riley Green is playing the First Financial Credit Union Amphitheater Friday night, September 11th, with Randy Houser, Cassius Culpepper, and Hannah McFarland. Get your tickets through Live Nation. And, of course, we got tickets. You want to win them? Keep it on Big Eye.

Albuquerque's number one for new country, Big Eye 107.9 and Wayne D, the toughest monster truck tour. It's tough to say this without doing it that way. They're taking over January 15th and 16th at the Rio Rancho Events Center. 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
1: Hey, it's Wayne D. Instagram is He's Wayne D. It is just after 8 o'clock. So Taylor Swift was our guest over the weekend, and she had some awesome things to say about where she's at with music. We're going to relive some of that coming up in a few here. Sit tight. Now, Casey Musgraves. It's been

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1: Hey, I do want to shout out the winners that won trips to the iHeartRadio Music Festival, got the tickets, the airfare, the hotel. We got the $1,000 spending cash, too. Shout out Capital One. I promise there's always big contests, all right? And we got another one lined up soon. Sit tight. It's 9 o'clock.

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1: And Instagram is He's Wayne D. Listen, we got some awesome content from Taylor Swift that she and her team sent us. 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
1: And Eli Young Band, little throwback, why not? Hey, Megan Maroney was our guest recently. We love her so much. Cloud 9 tour is getting ready to go overseas. Here's Medicine now.

excited for the New Mexico State Fair. It's back. 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Got Ian Munsick live Saturday, September 12th. 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

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Guaranteed.

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1: 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Did you know that this Wednesday is National Mom's Day Off?

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Hey guys, it is Bobby Bones. Tomorrow morning at 8:30, Gavin Adcock is stopping by the studio. We'll talk about his feud with Zach Bryan because I think they'll end up doing a song together. Gavin Adcock tomorrow morning and a pop-up dance party on the Bobby Bones.

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Ticketmaster's got your ticket hookup, but what if we just give you some free ones? 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
1: That's Cole Wetzel and Ella Langley there. My name is Wayne D. Hey, so we wrapped up our iHeartRadio Music Festival giveaways last week, but you're still going to be in Vegas. We're going to make you feel like you're there. Just stay close on Instagram at Wayne D and Tay. That's kicking off in just a couple of weeks here. John Morgan is on.

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Sesame Street Live, Elmo's Got the Moves show is coming to the Rio Rancho Event Center Thursday, November 19th. 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

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Hey guys, it is Bobby Bones. Tomorrow morning at 8:30, Gavin Adcock is stopping by the studio. We'll talk about his feud with Zach Bryan, because I think they'll end up doing a song together. Gavin Adcock tomorrow morning and a pop-up dance party on the Bobby

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1: And it's Wayne D. There's Taylor Swift. I knew it. I knew you. More with her coming up. Taylor, kind enough to be our guest over the weekend. We're reliving some of that tonight. Brand new music now. New artist, too. Meet Kevin Powers. He's working with Shaboozey. Song is called Move On.

Albuquerque's number one for new country is Big Eye 107.9. It's Wayne D, and the New Mexico State Fair is running September 10th through the 20th. 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
1: And we're getting ready to hang out in, what, eight nights until this guy is our special guest. Chris Jansen got a new song. It's called Fight for a Girl. Check it out.

Big Eye 107.9, and hopefully you have enjoyed an awesome Labor Day. Today, a holiday for some people, as you can tell. Yeah, boys at work. You want to reach out, 1-877-367-4432. 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

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Hey guys, it is Bobby Bones. Tomorrow morning at 8:30, Gavin Adcock is stopping by the studio. We'll talk about his feud with Zach Bryan because I think they'll end up doing a song together. 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
1: I gotta tell you, I'm excited. It's Wayne D. Instagram, he's Wayne D. We're diving into the biggest stories out of Nashville, man. The iHeartCountry Roundup in a few. And we found out over the weekend, Lainey Wilson got a big job ahead of her. Find out what it is in minutes.

say so. Albuquerque's number one for new country, Big Eye 107.9. It's Wayne D here. Hey, take a break and put a smile on your face with Scotty's video of the day. 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

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It's Granger Smith on Albuquerque's number one for new country, Big Eye 107.9. Hey, as your Tuesday gets rolling, I thought I could kick things off with some good news, hopefully put a smile on your face. Hang on for two songs and I'll share this story with you. If I'd-

Hey there, third shifters. Thanks for listening tonight. It's Granger Smith on Big Eye 107.9. I got a good topic I want to discuss next hour. Who does fall remind you of? Call me. We'll talk next hour about this. I want to put you on the air at 866-607-8383.

0: 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It's your buddy, Granger Smith. 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
1: Hey, Granger. This is James from Dundalk, Maryland. I just can't sleep, so I guess your station one. 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

0: Granger Smith here on After Midnight. Don't forget, Bobby Bones is on the way later this morning, only on Big Eye 107.9. Ann Hudson coming in with the latest Nashville updates. And what do you have for us today?
1: Oh, Granger, I love this so much. One country superstar is taking his talent outside the concert arena, and this time, more than bragging rights are on the line. The story coming up in your Nashville news next.

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1: 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Not everyone sleeps at night. Some of us think, some of us drive, some of us pray. Granger's with you through it all. Thanks for being a part of the After Midnight.

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7: Welcome to Tuesday, everybody. It's After Midnight. I'm your host, Granger Smith. Hey, who does fall remind you of? That's the question we're asking. Call me with this, 866-607-8383. I've also got Earl Dibbles Jr., the country boy with a dumb criminal story, and a whole bunch of good country music. Hey, whatever the reason you're up late or up early, it's hour number two, and you're not alone. I'm with you. It's After Midnight.

Hey there, third shifters. Thanks for listening tonight. It's Granger Smith on Big Eye 107.9. So who does fall remind you of? Call me. We'll talk about this in two songs. 866-607-8383.

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1: Hey, brother, love the show. Doing my thing, bringing bread to the stores early this morning in upstate New York, Syracuse. Keep doing what you're doing, brother. Love it.
0: Hey, thanks for listening to After Midnight, buddy. I really appreciate that.

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1: Ever seen someone steal a brand new Dodge Charger and then brag about it while sitting in a ditch? Wait until you hear how one Texas neighbor turned the tables with just a camera and a little country justice. Earl Dibbles Jr. is going to share this dumb criminal story with us next.
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It's your buddy, Granger Smith. 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Okay, I'm going to take a phone call, put you on the air right now. The question is this: who does fall remind you of? 866-607-8383.

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1: It's one of the most popular statues in the entire world, and it was unveiled to the public on this day back in the 1500s. I'll tell you who that was, plus some other things that went down on this day in history coming up in two songs.

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1: We know the night shift isn't easy. That's why we're bringing the music and the meaning. Granger's with you all night with songs, stories, and conversations that keep it real. 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

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It's Granger Smith on Albuquerque's number one for new country, Big Eye 107.9. You know, I brought this up last hour. Who does fall remind you of? Call and share some thoughts. 866-607-8383.

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1: Hi, I just wanted to say thank you so much for all of your hard work and dedication to so many projects.
0: Oh, thank you so much for that encouragement. I appreciate you.

0: Granger Smith here on After Midnight. Don't forget, Bobby Bones is on the way later this morning, only on Big Eye 107.9. Next up, Ann Hudson joining us to dish out some Nashville news. Ann, what's on deck?
1: Oh, did you see what the Grand Ole Opry is doing, Granger? They're planning a big anniversary celebration for one of country music's most beloved stars. And some very famous friends are joining the party. This is all coming up in your Nashville news next.
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It's your buddy, Granger Smith. Thanks for listening to Albuquerque's Big Eye 107.9. Okay, question. Where do you stand with electric cars? 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

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It's Granger Smith on Albuquerque's number one for new country, Big Eye 107.9. 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
1: Good morning, Granger. This is Snapper Jack in Keysville, Virginia, listening to you on 92.9 Kicking Country. You sure make the hour of After Midnight go better fast. Thank you, friend. God bless.
0: Well, thank you, sir. Appreciate you listening to After Midnight.

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1: Ever heard of a clown getting arrested at a shopping center? Well, wait until you hear what police found in his bag and how they bleeped out his cussing on video. Earl Dibbles Jr. is going to share this dumb criminal story with us next.

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1: What happens after midnight? 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Faith shines brighter. 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

Granger Smith here on After Midnight. Don't forget, Bobby Bones is on the way later this morning, only on Big Eye 107.9. Okay, looking for your phone call here. What's your opinion on electric cars? I'm getting some good ones. I want to hear from you right now. 866-607-8383.

It's After Midnight. It's your buddy, Granger Smith. Thanks for listening to Albuquerque's Big Eye 107.9. Hey, as your Tuesday gets rolling, I thought I could kick things off with some good news, hopefully put a smile on your face. Hang on for two songs, and I'll share this story with you.

Hey there, third shifters. Thanks for listening tonight. It's Granger Smith on Big Eye 107.9. I brought this up last hour. It's so many good phone calls. I want to hear from you. The question is this: what's your opinion on electric cars? Call me 866-607-8383.

0: 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It's Granger Smith on Albuquerque's number one for new country, Big Eye 107.9.
1: Hey, Granger. Kenny from Warrenton, Virginia. Just wanted to call and say thanks for the show. Much appreciated. Have a good one.
0: Man, thank you so much for listening to After Midnight. I appreciate that, brother.

0: Granger Smith here on After Midnight. Don't forget, Bobby Bones is on the way later this morning, only on Big Eye 107.9. Ann Hudson coming in with the latest Nashville updates. And what do you have for us today?
1: Oh, Granger, I love this so much. One country superstar is taking his talent outside the concert arena, and this time, more than bragging rights are on the line. The story coming up in your Nashville news next.

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7: 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Welcome, y'all. I'm Granger Smith. I'm your host. I'm going to talk about some things that went down on this day in history coming up this hour, plus some Nashville news with Ann Hudson. She's the one going to keep you informed about all your favorite stars out there in Nashville. Hang tight for all of this on our final hour. We are After Midnight.

0: Granger Smith here on After Midnight. Don't forget, Bobby Bones is on the way later this morning, only on Big Eye 107.9.
1: It's one of the most popular statues in the entire world, and it was unveiled to the public on this day back in the 1500s. I'll tell you who that was, plus some other things that went down on this day in history coming up in 2 seconds.

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It's Granger Smith on Big Eye 107.9. Hey, I've got an open phone line anytime. My number is 866-607-8383. Hit me up sometime and share what you're up to, where you're listening from, what you're doing on the third shift. Again, my number is 866-607-8383. Thank you for being here on After Midnight. I never

0: 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It's your buddy, Granger Smith. 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

0: Hey Albuquerque, it's Granger Smith here on After Midnight on Big Eye 107.9. Next up, Ann Hudson joining us to dish out some Nashville news. Ann, what's on deck?
1: Oh, did you see what the Grand Ole Opry is doing, Granger? They're planning a big anniversary celebration for one of country music's most beloved stars. And some very famous friends are joining the party. This is all coming up in your Nashville news next.

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It's Granger Smith on Albuquerque's number one for new country, Big Eye 107.9. As we wave goodbye to Tuesdays After Midnight, I want to remind you, hey, we have a brand new streaming channel called Yee Yee Radio, and we're continuing all the conversations we're having here over there. 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Just when I

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1: Let's go. Hey, everybody. Morning, studio.
7: Morning.
1: All right, we're back from holiday weekend and a little vacation. Appreciate you guys being here. We have a really good show. We have Gavin Adcock going to hop in the studio in just a few minutes. Ray, would you play a little Gavin Adcock?
8: Sometimes you need to let it all go.
1: What's funny about Gavin is when you see him, he looks like he wants to fight everybody. But when you hear him, he just sounds like a chill dude.
7: Yeah, kind of sweet.
1: Yeah, he's got the big feud with Zach Bryan. So he's coming in just a second. We'll talk with him. We do have a really good show. We're happy to be back. So let's get started now.

0: 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The Bobby Bones
1: Show. Eddie keeps saying over and over he can't read. He won't read. And so I bought him a book, and it's a very small book. It's called The Four Agreements. And you now have it in your bag.
2: I have it.
1: What we're going to do is we're going to give Eddie 15 minutes each day to go in my office and just read the book.
0: Must be nice.
1: During his work time.
2: Must be nice. What are you talking about, Amy? Yeah. This is hell.
3: Good time off, man.
1: Did you say this is hell?
2: Yes.
0: What? I would love a little 15-minute reading break at work.
2: Like, you guys must have liked school, too, huh? Like,
0: no, actually.
1: Not particularly. I was pretty good at it, but I didn't like it.
2: It's just like 15 minutes. If you ask me, you can do anything you want in 15 minutes. This is the last thing I would pick. But I'm cool. I'll read it, dude. I'll read it.
1: So today, when we finish the show, because we stick around and we do a whole podcast that is only on the podcast feed, when we start doing that, you're going to take 15 minutes and you're going to go into my office and you're just going to read for 15 minutes and you're going to do it every day until you finish the book.
2: Yes, sir.
3: Oh my gosh.
2: Yes, sir. You got it.
3: Is he going to come back in and recap what he read? Thank goodness.
2: It's because, like, what if I come back and I'm like, I read half a page, dude. I got distracted.
1: You shouldn't be distracted because there's nothing in my office.
3: Yeah, don't take your phone with you.
2: My mind.
1: No, good point. No phone.
2: Okay.
1: You go in, you sit down on the couch in my office, and you just read for 15 minutes. And if you finish a page, you're like, I don't know that page, I need to read it again, read it again.
2: Okay.
3: And no napping.
2: Are there four chapters in this thing?
1: There's
2: four. Or is it just four agreements?
1: There's four agreements.
2: Okay. And that's the chapter.
1: And the reason that I picked that book, I read that book about once every year, maybe a little more than that. I love it.
2: Really?
1: Yes. And it teaches me a lot about myself. A lot of the values that I hold and things I need to work on. And it's also really short.
2: You know, I will say my wife was like, she saw it in my bag. And she's like, are you reading that?
1: You already were feeling that.
0: Cool.
2: And
0: you're cool.
2: I said, yeah, I'm going to read it. She's like, what, like for fun? I was like, no, for work. And then she said, that's a really good book. I read that in college. Okay. So maybe we'll talk about it.
1: And she's already going, oh, a book. She's probably like thinking you're hot.
2: I know.
1: You could be that guy.
2: Cool.
1: So Okay. Today you're going to start 15 minutes a day until you finish a book.
2: All right. And you think I can finish this in how long?
1: It doesn't matter.
2: Dude, that's not important.
3: Probably 6 months.
1: If we're here in 2029 and you haven't finished that book, you'll still be taking 15 minutes. I just want you to prove to you that you can read.
2: Okay.
1: No, you have so many excuses. You're like, I can't focus. I can't read. You talk more about what you can't do than what you can do.
2: All right.
1: So today you're going to do that.
2: Thank you for allowing me to do that, by the way. Thank you.
1: Amy, do you want 15 minutes of reading time at work?
0: That would be great.
2: She was like, so jealous.
0: That would be such a nice, relaxing break.
1: What you guys whine about and then get. Like, you get free time at work to read. Lunchbox got a free flight to Vegas.
0: Right.
1: You just whine about stuff.
0: But no, that's
1: Amy doesn't whine about anything and doesn't get anything.
3: Amy doesn't whine about anything?
2: Don't compare me with him. This is
1: No, it's not the same.
2: It is.
1: You guys cry about stuff and say what you can't do.
0: Well, Lunchbox seems to think I whine about something. He can let us know what that is.
1: Yeah, what does she whine about?
3: Oh, she whines about everything.
1: He has no answer. He has no answer. Okay, we're going to start today, okay?
2: Okay.

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Tell you what, I got a whole mess of tickets for you to win today. I have Riley Green, Turnpike Troubadours, Ian Munsig, State Fair passes, and Lobo football passes, all for you to win today.

I love the shout out to Albuquerque in there and all the other great places. Zach Topp, South of Sanity. We are Albuquerque's number one for new country, Big Eye 107.9. So they changed the door code over the weekend to get us in. So I thought I'd share with you my four steps to memorizing anything. That's next.

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All right, let's get the ticket winning started right now. Turnpike Troubadours are here Friday night. 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

Just after 11, you're on Albuquerque's number one for new country. We are Big Eye 107.9. Nice song, set of tunes rolling for you here. Josh Ross coming up in a couple of minutes. Got Luke Bryan on now.

We are Albuquerque's number one for new country, Big Eye 107.9. I know it's tough being back on a Tuesday that feels like a Monday. That's why I got six in a row firing up now. It is Luke Combs on Big Eye 107.9.

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1: Tomorrow morning at 6:30, I'll talk to Tim Tebow. 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Tim Tebow, tomorrow morning on the Bobby Bones.

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That's new Ella Langley, Big Eye 107.9. We are Albuquerque's number one for new country. So the question is, did you drink one of the five most popular beers this

are Albuquerque's number one for new country, Big Eye 107.9. Tell you what, next hour, I have your Riley Green tickets to win. Keep it here for those. And Laura Lena and Chase Matthew now.

0: Sasha. There is Austin. Big Eye on 107.9. Your Scotty Skull Scratcher today. So 25% of us have been late for work because of this. What is it? All right, nothing to do with kids, not traffic, and nothing to do with it's the first day back today after a long weekend. Something else.
1: I can't

New one from John Morgan. We are Big Eye 107.9 near Scotty Skull Scratcher. 25% of us have been late for work because of this. What is it? All right, nothing to do with kids, not traffic, not the fact that you're moving slow because of, you know, the first day back after a long holiday weekend. Correct answer, 25% of us late for work because we forget our phone.

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Hey guys, it is Bobby Bones. Tomorrow morning at 6:30, I'll talk to Tim Tebow. Life after football and the advice he got early in his career that changed his life. Tim Tebow, tomorrow morning on the Bobby Bones Show.

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Scotty Scoops 7 minutes away. So Lainey Wilson is making country music history again. I'll tell you what got announced in case you missed it this holiday weekend. That's next. It's Riley Green now. It's his new one. Think as you drunk on Big Eye.

107 minutes of continuous Big Eye Country. Just fire it up. Good stuff coming up. New Dan and Shay here in a few minutes. Raskin Flats on the way too. It's Jason Aldean now on Big Eye 107.

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Tell you what, we got a whole mess of New Mexico State Fair admission tickets along with Midway ride passes. Want to win? All right, hit the Scotty page right now. 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

0: 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It is Be By You. 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So you're at work today, first day back after a long holiday weekend, but you're done with people. I love how this is portrayed in the video. It's awesome. You got to check it out. Scotty page has your video.
1: 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You should hear her talking to her mama on the phone. 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

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Let's go old school. What do you say? It's Miranda. Here's The House That Built Me.

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Yeah, buddy. 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

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We are your hookup for Boots in the Park. Listen up. Sometime before 3, I have your win 'em before you can buy 'em tickets. It's a 3-day passes, pair of them, to go to Boots in the Park this year featuring George Strait, Jason Aldean, Brooks and Dunn, and more. Don't go anywhere.

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Albuquerque's number one for new country, Big Eye 107.9. 93 in Albuquerque now, going up a couple more. A little bit of a chance of a thunderstorm tonight. Keeping our fingers crossed for that. Luke Combs now, here is Hurricane.

Lauren Elena, Chase Matthew, All My Exes, Big Eye 107.9, Scotty Scoop is 7 minutes away. It's a special day for sci-fi lovers and for Harry Potter fans. All right, I'll tell you why next.

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0: 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It's Star Trek Day. Celebrating the day back in 1966 that the TV show Star Trek debuted on NBC. The first season consisted of 29 episodes, and of course now it's considered one of the most successful legendary franchises in TV history. Meanwhile, a new trailer is out for HBO's Harry Potter series. It stars Dominic McLaughlin as Harry. It follows the three friends as they attend their first year at Hogwarts School of Witchcraft and Wizardry. Now, the first season will be based on J.K. Rowling's first novel, Harry Potter and the Philosopher's Stone. By the way, the actual show on HBO comes out on Christmas Day. You can always keep up with all the latest at BigEye1079.com, and that is Scotty Scoop.
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1: I'm Casper. Hope you have a great Tuesday. And the best part about this week, it's a four-day work week, thanks to yesterday. So we got this. Week's flying by already. Emma Langley now. It's Be Heard.

0: darling.
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2: And out of everything you love in your house, what's the worst thing to run out of there? I know what it'd be for me. We'll see if you agree. We'll talk about it coming up next. Taylor Knapp.

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Hey guys, it is Bobby Bones. Tomorrow morning at 6:30, I'll talk to Tim Tebow. Life after football and the advice he got early in his career that changed his life. Tim Tebow, tomorrow morning on the Bobby Bones Show.

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It's Casper, and we got a request for some folks in Las Lunas. 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

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And we now finally know when Kane Brown's going to drop that new album. It won't be this year. It's been moved back to March of next year. So it's coming. Just going to have to wait a little bit longer. This will be on there. It's Kane.

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1: And what would you say would be the worst thing to run out of at the house? For me, it's coffee. Someone else had coffee as well, so coffee in the lead. What do you want to add to it? More of your answers coming up next. Jagman.

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1: And we're talking about the last thing you'd ever want to run out of at home. 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More of Andrew's coming up. And John Morgan now, it's K-92.

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Hey guys, it is Bobby Bones. Tomorrow morning at 6:30, I'll talk to Tim Tebow. Life after football and the advice he got early in his career that changed his life. Tim Tebow, tomorrow morning on the Bobby Bones Show. 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
1: And welcome to the ride home on a Tuesday that feels like a Monday, but no, it's Tuesday. We got a 4-day work week going on here. Love it. Morgan Wallen.

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1: 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Tap right on that. Leave me a talkback message. Make a request right there. I'll get it on coming up. Kenny's on now. It's Carry On.

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1: Tomorrow morning at 6:30, I'll talk to Tim Tebow. 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
1: And a shout out to Maggie, who checked in on the iHeart app and used the talkback mic for this throwback request. Got some Jason Aldean on. It's the truth.